0: have this one from Delta Goodrum. It's the old Olivia Newton-John and ELO song. It's called Zabadak. This one came out in the noughties of somewhere around about 2018, somewhere around about there, I think. Could be 17, could be 19. Either way, it's the recent, well, I'll say recent one. It's not all that recent now, is it? But anyway, let's have this one. Delta Goodrum and Zabadak.
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0: You did a fairly good job at that one song, didn't you? It's good singing his Delta though.
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0: from Genesis from 1987. It's called Tonight, Tonight, Tonight. And I'm just going to remix it. Tonight.
1: Guess what you're doing? That's right. You're

0: Club 7, they're going to say, don't stop moving. Well, if you're going to get up and dance, you'll be moving. So then you'll be doing as you tell.
1: Now it's time to bust some moves. Mr. G's Memorable Moment Show. 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

0: Chad Evans and Puff Daddy got together and sang this one all night long. Is it the same sort of song of Lionel Richie? Or is it just the title? Let's find
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0: Just listen to Scouted for Girls and they'll tell you straight away, it's not about you. No, and it's not about me either. What's it about? It's about Scouting for Girls, isn't it? Because they're...
1: She said it's...

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1: It's only make-believe. Conway Twitty did a version, and so did Glen Campbell. And here's Glen Campbell.
2: People see us everywhere, and they think you really care. But myself, I can't

Hey, listen to me, Mr. G, on the memorable moments between the 50s, the 60s, the 70s, the 80s, and sometimes the 90s, and sometimes the noughties or 2000s upwards. It depends how much of a memorable moment it is. But we're going to go to 1977 now with this one from Santander. Santana, and it's called She's Not There. Well, you're looking in the wrong place, huh?

0: Billy messaging. Says, what were you going to say then instead of Santana? I think I'm going to say St. Angels, to be honest. I'm not quite sure. I don't know why. But anyway, it wasn't. It was Santana, and she's not there. It's Miss G on the memorable moments. See, we do trip up now and again. You know, it's more often than not, it's me with the memorable moments. But I seem to have got that one sorted out. It's people's names now. Oh, well, it comes of age.
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That song has got tomorrow in it. The Eurythmics, When Tomorrow Comes, and this one from Sean Kingston with Tomorrow, and I'm trying to think of the other ones. It's got tomorrow. And it's the same as how many songs have got Baby in it. You know what I mean? So just have a listen and just see when I play it, how many times tomorrow is in it, and the word Baby is in the song. See ones which has got the most in it. I reckon it's Baby. Anyway, let's go with this one from Sean Kingston. This one's called Tomorrow.

0: text message. You can't think of any, can you, Mr. G? Well, funnily enough, yeah, I can think of you more now, but then there's Ronan Keating, what says, if tomorrow never comes, then you get Shells with Will You Love Me Tomorrow, and maybe Tomorrow from Stereothonics, same title from The Clouds, and so there you go. How many more do you want?
1: 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Music! Music! Music!
0: Before anybody else messaging, was I checking up and seeing what there was? No, just off the top of my head.
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1: It's Keep It Locked with me, Mr. G, on the Memorable Moments. We play some cracking music. Just like this one. And this lady's going to ask me to do something, and I will do.
0: Please, play me another Memorable Moments tune.
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0: 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I think you'll recognise.
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0: 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You ever think they were going to put a nursery rhyme into a rock song? There you go.
1: By gum, these songs make me remember to when I were a lad. 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
1: How many times have you said that, if you knew what that you knew now, Kia? Life would be different one day, totally different. And you probably wouldn't do the silly things what you'd done, but there again. It would be very boring then, wouldn't it? Because sometimes you do stuff and then you talk about it later. And yeah, you have a right good chuckle about it, don't you? But anyway, that was Val Dunick and If I Knew Then What I Know Now from 1968. What a tune. Anyway, let's play some more memorable moments.
2: Please play me another memorable moments tune.

going to say up a little bit. 2002. It's not really up to date to such now, is it? Well, it is compared to some other stuff we do. Anyway, that was Girls Aloud and Sound Underground.

0: That was the Falcons, and that was called You're So Fine. The Ribbon and Blues Band, and that song was actually released in 1959 and reached number 17 in the US Billboards, but also other people have sung it as well, covered by Johnny Bertrey in 1961. On his album, but also Bob Skaggs has done a version of it, and Wilson Pickett has done a version as well. Has anybody else done a version? I don't really think so, no. Anyway, that was a good song. That was the Falcons. Right, let's move on with some more memorable moments on the Memorable Moments Show. Would you believe? Yeah.
1: Keep it locked with Mr. G.
0: Ribbon and Blues. Got that time, didn't I?
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finger on the pump, make the six straight jump from SoCal, Hollywood to the slums. Smoke get burnt by the California sun on the west side. East coast, where you at? Just got to New York like a net on a jet to London.

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I drain the color from the sky and turn blue without you. These arms lack a purpose, flapping like a hummingbird. I'm nervous cause I'm the left eye, you're the right. Would it not be madness to fight? We come one.

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Hello, turn your radio on. If you don't, you won't listen to the memorable moments, will you?

0: Daniel, you don't really have radios. We have phones, apps, and also internet, and also that little thing in the corner. Yeah, yeah. Beginning with A. Well, that's if you keep its original name.
1: Keep it locked with Mr. G.
0: Not many people keep its original name, or if they do, they don't call it by its original name. Sometimes, yeah. You're all right, good argument with the guy. He always wins. That's definitely the thing he always wins. Just, I don't know that one.

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0: mobiles
1: and on smart speakers
0: across the UK. And here's the latest.
2: The Prime Minister is to meet with Wes Streeting this morning, a key rival, as questions over Keir Starmer's leadership intensifies. More than 90 Labour MPs have called on the PM to step down, but around 100 are backing him. Jovan Owusu-Nepal is a political commentator and former Labour candidate. He says Keir needs to be careful.
3: There's an opportunity to really address the cost of living crisis, to ensure that young people have a future, that the country can be more prosperous and productive and wealthier. That is the prize. But there are people like Farage who could scupper that by the next election.
2: Meanwhile, it's the state opening of Parliament today, where the King's Speech will mark the government's priorities for the next parliamentary session. It's expected to cover immigration, SEND provisions and green energy. Elsewhere, 10 people thought to have left the hantavirus-hit cruise ship in the South Atlantic island St Helena are to come to the UK to isolate. The group are residents of UK overseas territories, and they'll be cared for over here as a precautionary measure. Meanwhile, the 20 isolating at Arrow Park Hospital are preparing to go back home. Nearly two-thirds of people say they'd back a smoke-free pub garden. That's according to a new survey by Charity Action on Smoking and Health, who added it's the next step to support a smoke-free generation. Former England and Manchester United defender Gary Neville says the heat could be an obstacle for England's chances in the World Cup. It's now less than a month until England head to the tournament, which is being held in the US, Canada and Mexico. Neville says he is confident the squad can go far.
4: I'm a little bit worried about the heat. I'm a little bit worried about some of the players' form. But what I would say is these lads have sort of never let us down in getting to semi-finals and finals in the last few years, and they've done really well. So I'm hopeful they can get there again and get over the line, but I think the heat makes it tough for us to win it.
2: And the Princess of Wales is to receive the Italian city of Reggio Emilia's highest honour for her work promoting early years development. So she makes her first major overseas royal visit since having cancer treatment. From Radio News Hub, I'm Frankie Hessein.
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2: A mixture of sunshine and showers, sometimes heavy in places with a risk of hail and thunder, especially in the east. Some longer spells of rain in the north as well, with a high of 15 degrees Celsius.
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10: The hit 90s snooker-themed game show Big Break is returning to TV. Comedian Paddy McGuinness and seven-time world snooker champion Stephen Hendry will be at the helm. The revived series will follow three contestants who will be paired up with professional snooker players in a bid to win a cash prize. And speaking of game shows, Richard Osman's agreed to front a new ITV game show called The Golden Elevators. The Pointless creator and author says he's thrilled and has never seen a quiz show quite like it. Rapper Stormzy is to co-produce a hard-hitting biopic of Arsenal and England football star Ian Wright. The 32-year-old will executive produce the film, which recounts Wright's journey from his childhood in South London through to playing football at the highest level. And Melanie C, Jessie J and Jade are among the newly announced artists who will receive an O2 Silver Clef Award this year. The trio are being honoured by Nordoff and Robbins, the UK's largest music therapy charity, at a ceremony in July. The charity helped deliver music therapy to hundreds of people across the UK.

And a very good morning. Welcome to you. Is it? Yes, it's Wednesday, isn't it, today? kicking... Oh, what's going on with that photo? Kicking off, of course, with the Knack and my Sharona. Whatever a Sharona is, I have absolutely no idea what a Sharona is. And there you go, of course, another brick in the wall from, of course, Pink Floyd. Now, why not?

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The Rubber Band, man, before the Peaches and Herbs reunited, and we had a little Gloria Gaynor as well. Now, I have a little bit of a hissy fit on my mic, so I'm just going to cut the mic out and play some more music, I think. While we try and sort this problem out.

Cass Elliott, Baby I'm Yours before that. Another minute of the Spinners and yeah. Now, the song we kicked off this morning was My Sharona by, of course, the wonderful and rather fabulous group that we like to call... what do we like to call them? We like to call them The Knack, of course. Now, I asked, I didn't know what the title related to in the song. Well, Andy messaged in and said, it's the girl's name in the song. It's the girl's name, simple. The fabulous and lovely Tommy also messaged in and said, actually, the choice of... sorry, I know you told me about the choice of songs. It was brilliant. Thank you so much. But apparently, Sharona is a fertile piece of land or clear space. So... you can have it either way, the girl's name, or, of course, a little bit of fertile land in the morning. Now, here's a question for you, or a little bit of a survey. Now, see if you can have a guess what we're talking about here, right? A survey says 58% of people open a fridge hoping this magical appeared. I don't know, that makes no sense. I'm not going to read that one because it makes no sense. Oh, we'll try this one. It's a good start to the show, isn't it? A survey says 51% of people would survive a zombie apocalypse for exactly how long? 51% of people think they can survive a zombie apocalypse for how long? Let me know if you know the answer to that. Or have a guess. You know, it's as easy as that, really, to be honest.

TV series called Mind Your Language. Yeah, lovely, lovely lady. Lovely lady. And talking to Mike Diabo, he's going to be joining me on the show around about the 22nd of this month. Yep, he's coming back. He coped with it last time, so he's coming back for another little bit of a chat. Of course, he's got his new album as well, which we've been playing tracks from as well, which it's got 10 new tracks on the album, plus some remixes and remashes up, or, you know, different versions of original songs. Also, of course, coming up in the next few days, we'll be talking to Lee Murray, of course, from Let Loose. We'll be speaking to Mike Knowles, him, of course, of The Catchmen. And also, in the next couple of weeks, we'll be catching up with Janet Devlin. If you remember Janet back in the day from The X Factor, she'll be joining me on the chat, telling me all about what she's been up to and her new music and all that sort of stuff, all still to come. Right, a little bit of The Seekers. How about a bit of Geordie Girl? Hey there, or Georgie Girl.

Paradise. It's half as nice before that sequence. And Giorgio, I always call it Giorgio. I don't know why. Too much time in Newcastle. Now, I said to you, a survey says 51 people would survive a zombie apocalypse. For exactly how long? Well, apparently, 51% people think you would survive for 3 days. Yeah, there you go. Nothing to do with the group, the zombies, but there you go. They lasted for 60 years, as Andy said. Also, a survey says 36% of people sniff this before deciding if it's still good. And I have to admit, I'm one of those people. I'm one of those 36% that sniff this before deciding if it's any good. What are we talking about? What are we talking about? I'll tell you in a couple of songs' time. First a bit of Chris Farley, and then a bit of Davey. D, Dozy, Biggie, Mitch and Ditch.

Dozy, Mickey, Mick and Titch. With a bit of the Legends of Xanadu before that. Chris Farlow, Out of Time. Now, I said, a survey said 36% of people sniffed this before they decide if it's still good. I'd have thought it would be more than that, to be honest, because I do it, and quite a few of you do it, that you messaged in. So, milk. Yeah, 36% of people sniff this, which is milk, before trying it to make sure it's still okay. Now, the thing with milk, right, depending on how you get your milk delivered, obviously, if it's milkman, great, on the doorstep, great. Obviously, most people now, I guess, get it at the supermarket and stuff like that. And there's certain different ones. I go for the cold-filtered one because that seems to last a lot longer. I don't know about you, but, yeah. And should I say the brand I get? Fair comment. I go with the cold-filtered, semi-skimmed Cravendale. Right, some George Harrison, My Sweet Lord, and then a bit of Moody Blues on your breakfast show for this Wednesday morning.

the Moody Blues. A Simple Game. Before that, George Harrison, My Sweet Lord. Just about wrapping up 60s and 70s for this Wednesday morning. Of course, we'll return tomorrow from 7 a.m. Some more classics as well. But up to the news we go with a little bit, you know what? A bit of the Rolling Stones. And Sympathy for the Devil.

0: 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And here's the latest.
1: Questions over the Prime Minister's leadership are intensifying, with Wes Streeting due to meet Sir Keir Starmer this morning. The Health Secretary is seen as a key rival to Sir Keir's premiership, while over 90 MPs have called on the PM to step down. But he said he's not leaving. Jovan Owusu-Naipaul is a political commentator and former Labour candidate. He says change could be necessary.
2: As anybody would know who leads a team, you're as good as your team. And if your team don't have the confidence in you, you have to step back and reflect and say, well, actually, am I doing something wrong here? And as the numbers continue to go up, I think there's some space for some self-reflection.
1: 10 Britons from South Atlantic Islands linked to the cruise ship hit by a hantavirus outbreak are to return to the UK in case they get sick. The group, thought to be residents of the UK's overseas territories, will complete their self-isolation here after leaving the ship in St Helena. Donald Trump is travelling to Beijing for a high-stakes summit with his Chinese counterpart Xi Jinping, where he says Iran will be on the agenda. China are the biggest buyers of sanctioned Iranian oil. The US president will aim to get China to leverage Tehran into reopening the Strait of Hormuz. More than a quarter of those taking a daily pill of the weight loss drug Wegovy report losing over 10% of body weight over 4 months. The pill is not yet available in the UK, but was approved in the US in December. Those on the drug went on to shed more than a fifth of their body weight by the end of the trial. And with just under a month to go until the World Cup, Gary Neville says he's confident England will go far. The former England and Manchester United defender says it's crucial the team are in good form.
3: Saka coming back in the last week gives me a little bit more confidence, but the next 3 weeks are really important, because one thing you can't do going into a tournament is just flick a switch and turn your form on and off. You have to feel that sort of form going into the end of a season.
1: The 2026 World Cup will take place across the US, Canada and Mexico from the 11th of June, with England's first match against Croatia on the 17th. For On Radio News Hub, I'm Frankie Hersine.
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1: A mixture of sunshine and showers, sometimes heavy in places with a risk of hail and thunder, especially in the east. Some longer spells of rain in the north as well, with a high of 15 degrees Celsius.
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8: The hit 90s snooker-themed game show Big Break is returning to TV. Comedian Paddy McGuinness and seven-time world snooker champion Stephen Hendry will be at the helm. The revived series will follow three contestants who will be paired up with professional snooker players in a bid to win a cash prize. And speaking of game shows, Richard Osman's agreed to front a new ITV game show called The Golden Elevators. The Pointless creator and author says he's thrilled and has never seen a quiz show quite like it. Rapper Stormzy is to co-produce a hard-hitting biopic of Arsenal and England football star Ian Wright. The 32-year-old will executive produce the film, which recounts Wright's journey from his childhood in South London through to playing football at the highest level. And Melanie C, Jessie J and Jade are among the newly announced artists who will receive an O2 Silver Clef Award this year. The trio are being honoured by Nordoff and Robbins, the UK's largest music therapy charity, at a ceremony in July. The charity helped deliver music therapy to hundreds of people across the UK.

Before that, of course, it was Catchman and England. Now, as I said, the man, Mr. Knowles, will be joining me next week on the show for a little bit of a catch-up as well. Well, we're into our third hour, and of course, in this hour, we'll have your mixtape coming up very, very soon. All right, this is a new one for Gary Private and Caitlin Gray. It's simply called Carry On, and then we'll follow up with a little Sienna Spyro as well.

0: Gotta love that.
1: CNS Miro and Die on the Hill. Before that, Gary Private and Caitlin Gray with Carry On. Well, you got your mixtape coming up shortly. Well, next, to be perfectly honest. Caroline's just messaged in. She started the morning with blue sky. It's now changed to grey sky down there in, would you believe, around the Clacton area, with the potential of thunderstorms as well. So maybe a good idea to stay in and not go anywhere. Talking of Clacton on Sea, that's where this mixtape comes from. A couple called Nigel and Lisa. For God's sake, it's not that Nigel, is it? It's not that Nigel, is it, in Clacton-on-Sea? Can't be. He's never there. He's never there. Anyway, by the by. Anyway, good morning to Nigel. Good morning to Lisa in Clacton-on-Sea. You have picked an absolutely stonking mixtape for us this morning, and we'll play it for you and everyone else right now.

Love. Lionel Richie, Diana Ross, Endless Love. That's the mixtape this morning. Coming from Nigel and Lisa down there in Clacton-on-Sea. We kicked it off with the Lighthouse Family and Sun in the Night. Al Jarreau and Superfine Love. And Brian Adams, Everything I Do For You. And there you go. Of course, as I said, Lionel Richie, Diana Ross and Endless Love for Nigel and Lisa down in Clacton-on-Sea. Now, if you want to get your mixtape in, all you have to do is drop me an email, studio@breakfastradio.co.uk. That's studio@breakfastradio.co.uk. Send us in your four songs. I always say if there's a story behind them, that is great. If not, just send in your four tracks you want me to play and we will definitely get them played on the mixtape choice on a Wednesday.

Spandau Ballet and Gold. Before that, Wham, I'm Your Man. Just about wrapping up the breakfast show for this morning. Three more songs to play back to back and taking us out of your Wednesday morning breakfast show. We'll have a little Go West and Faithful, a bit of Roxette, It Must Be Love, and a bit of Liquid Gold and Darcy Soul Dizzy. We will be back tomorrow. Bright, breezy and early. Well, we'll be back in the morning. Not sure about bright and breezy. We will do our best with 60s and 70s and so much more. So I hope you can join me. Don't forget, some absolutely brilliant songs still to come on your favourite radio station between now and the end of the day. Look after yourself. If you've got the wetness, try and stay dry. If you've got the sunshine, get out in that bikini. Or mankini, whichever you prefer. And I'll see you tomorrow from 7 a.m. Take care. Bye-bye.

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Steve Bartlett with another hour of mix on Your Hits Digital. 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

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Only on Your Hits Digital. Next one ain't gonna mix in too well. The BPMs have hit low on it. But we got a bit of Stevie Wonder coming up. Still one that goes down well in the club, so. And if your man gives you trouble, just to move out on the double, and you don't let it trouble your brain.

Yeah, those two going out, especially for Sandra Taylor. Bit of Stevie Wonder. We're going to get the tempo back up in a minute. We've got a bit of Michael Jackson with Beat It. Live from the south coast of the UK.

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2: 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The best of music here on your midweek here with DJ Freshenade on your Hits Digital. We've got some classic songs on the way. We've got some New Radicals with a classic from 99, some Transvision Vamp, some Republica, some Kaiser Chiefs also, and much, much more music. But first up, it's Kieran Moran. It's Too Hard on Myself. 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
1: 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That was Kaiser Chiefs with I Predict a Riot. Some Republic of Drop Dead Gorgeous and some Transvision Vamp with Baby I Don't Care. On the way, we got some Weekend, we've got some Dropkick Murphys and much, much more music. But next up, it's Kelly Clarkson, My Life Would Suck Without You. 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
1: That was Dropkick Murphys with I'm Shipping Up to Boston Remix 2010. The Weeknd in there with Save Your Tears and some Kelly Clarkson with My Life Would Suck Without You. More music on the way. We've got some Natalie Imbruglia with some Torn, some Karen Arling Shift and Key and Higo with Morning. And much, much more music on the way. But next up, it's All Right Now. It's by Free. It is the Weekly Mix Show with DJ Refreshinate.

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1: A weekly mix show with DJ Refreshinate. That was Karen Harding, Shift Key, and Hiko with Morning. Some Natalie Imbruglia from 1997 with Torn, and some Free with All Right Now. More music coming up though on the weekly mix show. We've got some Nicki Minaj coming up with a classic from 2014 with Starships. We've got some Pink with Don't Let Me Get Me, and some Calico with Unpredictable Master. Coming up, of course, though, we've got some excellent shows. We've got the Sunday Sounds Collective from Sunday from 10 p.m. playing the best of EDM, dance and house music classics every Sunday from 10 o'clock. And the Manic Monday Music Mix on Monday from 11 a.m. And, of course, the weekly mix show here on Wednesday at 11 a.m. Don't miss a show. Coming up, though, it is McFly with Dragon Ball. It is DJ Refreshinate playing the best of classics here. 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
1: 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That was Calico with Unpredictable Master, Pink with Don't Let Me Get Me, some Nicki Minaj in there with Starships, and a classic from McFly with Dragon Ball. We're going to leave you with some Glass Animals with Heat Waves. We will see you on Sunday for the Sunday Sounds Collective. 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We'll see you on Sunday.

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0: A favourite version of a favourite Motown song. How sweet it is. From Junior Walker and the All Stars. Hello and welcome. I'm Ruth Bradshaw. And alongside me...
1: Yes, hello from me. I'm Keith Bradshaw. And I hope that you know who you are. I don't know who you are, but you do, and that makes it okay. Well, now we're looking forward to this. Someday we're going to love again.

0: The Searchers with Someday We're Gonna Love Again, a big hit for them on the Pi record label.
1: Yes, good one. And this next lady came from the Bronx, New York City, and she was known to her fans as Mama Soul. She is Doris Troy, one-time member of the Sweet Inspirations, along with Sissy Houston and her nieces, Dee Dee and Dionne Warwick. But this is Doris's biggest solo hit.

0: The very successful Motown duo of Marvin Gaye and Tammy Terrell with Two Can Have a Party.
1: And here we are, having our very own musical party.
0: Very much so.
1: Well, it's instrumental time now, and this week we've got one of the biggest instrumental hits of the decade. It was the UK's biggest selling single of 1962 and the biggest selling instrumental single of all time. Well, I think you know this one.

0: Yes, my dad used to call a clarinet a licorice stick. Have you heard that expression before?
1: I have.
0: Yeah, a licorice stick. So it wasn't just him. It wasn't something he made up.
1: I used to like those, though.
0: Oh, what, licorice stick?
1: Yeah.
0: Yeah. You couldn't play a tune on it, though, could you? Well, at number one this week in May 1965, with their seventh chart-topping single, The Beatles.

our featured instrumental. It spent virtually a whole year in the top 50. The mega successful Stranger on the Shore, the haunting strains of Acker Bilk and his clarinet.

0: Ticket to Ride. It was a number one hit in the UK and their third consecutive number one hit in the US. The song was included as the last song on side one of their 1965 album, Help.
1: Help, yes, it's a top album, wasn't it?
0: Oh, it's great, love it.
1: Well, also was the top album was the iconic Nashville Skyline. You like that too?
0: Yeah, I love that too.
1: From Bob Dylan. And this is a hit single taken from that LP.

0: Bob Dylan's Lay Lady Lay was originally written for the soundtrack of Midnight Cowboy, but it wasn't submitted in time to be included, so it wasn't. Music historian Joel Whitburn claimed that the song was written for Dylan's wife, Sarah, but later Dylan said the song was written for Barbara Streisand.
1: Oh.
0: So
1: We don't know. Well, next up, British group Love Affair and Rainbow Valley. It's a top five follow-up to their number one single, Everlasting Love.

0: That's Love Affair and Rainbow Valley. You know, in the early 60s, Ruth, at lunchtime at school, from school, I used to ride to my grandma's, and three times a week on the radio, she'd have workers' playtime.
1: Oh, yeah, I remember that. Yeah, my mum used to have that on as well.
0: Yeah, it came live from factory floor or cantates, right, didn't it? I remember the delights of Frankie Howard and Morecambe and Wise and Elsie and Doris Waters.
1: Oh, gosh.
0: Do you remember them?
1: That does take you back.
0: Well, it ended in 1964. Workers' playtime. Those were the days. Oh!

0: Well, at this moment of time, every time we turn on our TVs or look at our smartphones, there's no escaping who's making the news at the moment, is there?
1: Well, there isn't, no. There's always, when there's wars going on, isn't there? That's been for some time now. Yeah, so it's dominating the news.
0: It is. We're constantly hearing from America's president and Israel's prime minister, Netanyahu, and, well, somebody in Iran, or the European leaders, of course, are having their say.
1: That's right, yes.
0: And, but you know what surprises me, that some things that hit the headlines not so long ago, like the war in Ukraine, which dominated our news, didn't it, for so long?
1: It did, yeah.
0: Do we hear anything much today?
1: Well, if we hear anything, it's like it's dropped down the list of priorities, hasn't it, in
0: it
1: the
0: has.
1: News?
0: It has. We don't, yeah. It doesn't, it no longer seems, I mean, Putin and Zelensky, they've dropped out of the headlines.
1: Compared with Trump and Netanyahu, you don't see them, no.
0: And what about the situation in Gaza?
1: Forgotten.
0: Well, that was constantly on our screens, wasn't it? Not so long ago.
1: Yes.
0: They never sort of carry things on and let us know what the situation is now.
1: Yeah.
0: Well, I wonder if it's the same in the 60s, or was it the same in the 60s?
1: Well, we certainly didn't have the same access to 24/7 news, did we? Rolling
0: no, we
1: news,
0: certainly. Then, yeah. But there was, in our decade, real changes in the sort of established world order after World War II, of course.
1: Well, it was the era of the Cold War, wasn't it? East versus West.
0: East versus West. So yeah. You've got the United States-led West.
1: Yes, as
0: ever. Aligned against the Soviet-dominated East.
1: Yep.
0: I'm not sure that that's still the case, but in the 1960s, this split, I mean, it was along ideological and economic lines, divided the world, I suppose, into kind of five centres of power, didn't it? You got the Soviet Union and its satellites.
1: Okay, yeah.
0: Communist China and Southeast Asia.
1: Yes.
0: Europe and the US.
1: Together, yes.
0: There was Africa.
1: Yeah.
0: And, of course, Latin America.
1: Okay.
0: Well, looking back, let's think about some, just a few of the world leaders in our decade that you'll certainly remember,
1: yes.
0: I hope, or, well, you might have forgotten by
1: I'll
0: now.
1: I'll try.
0: Well, in the US,
1: the one
0: JFK.
1: The one I think obvious is John Kennedy, wasn't it? Yeah.
0: What was his number as president, do you know?
1: No.
0: He was the 35th.
1: Okay.
0: Those are good quiz questions, aren't they?
1: Yes, they are.
0: You often get that in crosswords.
1: This is probably where you show me up, yes.
0: Yeah. Well, he, of course, faced the Cuban Missile Crisis. He initiated the Peace Corps. Do you know what that was?
1: I don't.
0: Well, it was a government agency established to promote world peace and friendship by sending American volunteers to assist in community development projects.
1: He was certainly
0: in
1: a man of the, yeah, was a man of the people, wasn't he, Kennedy?
0: Very much and, so. Of course, he supported civil rights reforms
1: before
0: his assassination, of course. Date?
1: 63, wasn't
0: of course,
1: it?
0: Yeah. And do you know who succeeded him? He was succeeded by his vice president.
1: Who was?
0: Lyndon
1: B. Johnson.
0: Yeah, and he became president, and he expanded civil rights legislation. Of course, you think of Martin Luther King and all the events involved in that.
1: Mm-hmm.
0: And but of course, he's perhaps best known for what? Johnson.
1: Probably for the Vietnam War. That
0: certainly
1: sort of
0: escalated
1: kicked off during
0: US
1: his period, didn't it?
0: It certainly did. What about in the Soviet Union? Who was the Soviet premier at the time?
1: It was communist then, wasn't it? With all the Soviet satellite states. I remember Khrushchev, I think I've told you before, he came to Morecambe when I was at primary school and toured in an opened-up top car on the promenade.
0: So you gave him a wave?
1: We were given little flags to wave, Union Jacks. I hadn't a clue who he was.
0: Well, he was very...
1: he looked like a tribute to Charlie Drake.
0: Well, he was very central to Cold War events, including the Cuban Missile Crisis and the space race.
1: Yeah.
0: But then, after him...
1: I can't remember who it was.
0: Brezhnev.
1: Get them in the right order. Leonid Brezhnev, I remember.
0: Yeah, he took over after Khrushchev. Yeah. And he, of course, consolidated Soviet power and continued Cold War policies. But what about in Europe? Who was the big player there?
1: In France?
0: In Europe, yeah.
1: Oh, in Europe, France, I suppose it was de Gaulle, wasn't it, still? You know, you'd been a general in the Second World War. And I just remember him saying, no.
0: Yeah, that's right. Well, he very much strengthened French independence.
1: Yeah.
0: He withdrew from NATO's integrated command and he guided France through. I mean, France had been hit particularly hard, of course, by the war.
1: Yes.
0: And he guided France through this sort of post-war modernisation. In the UK, in the early 60s?
1: The early 60s, the Conservatives were in power. I remember when I was at school, it was Harold Macmillan and Alec Douglas-Hume.
0: That's
1: who,
0: right.
1: Who my mother couldn't stand when he came on the, on the TV.
0: Well, yeah, they were succeeded by... who succeeded then?
1: Oh, Harold Wilson. Harold Wilson. Yes, the first Labour government after post-war.
0: That's right. And as to the Conservative Prime Ministers during the early 60s, they oversaw decolonisation and domestic reforms.
1: The British Empire began to break up, didn't it, particularly in Africa?
0: Well, the continent of Africa underwent huge political changes, didn't it, during the 60s?
1: Yeah.
0: Countries were given their independence from their European rulers. Can you remember any... big names from the African time in Africa?
1: The one that stands out to me is Kenyatta. I remember him. He used to have that stick with tassels on the end, which
0: Jomo
1: used to win.
0: Kenyatta. Kenya,
1: wasn't it? Yeah.
0: Kenya's first president, and he led the country after independence from Britain. And Nkrumah,
1: that's right, yes. Was he Ghana?
0: Ghana's first president.
1: Yeah, the other side of the continent.
0: That's right, from 57 to 66. And he was a key figure in African independence movements.
1: Yeah.
0: What about India? That gained its independence as well in
1: yes,
0: Asia.
1: Yes, was it Nehru was
0: Absolutely.
1: Prime Minister, wasn't
0: yeah.
1: he?
0: And he brought about lots of industrial development there.
1: Yes,
0: and reaping
1: did.
0: The
1: yes.
0: benefits of that.
1: So the empire began to crumble, didn't
0: it? Oh, very much so, yes. Now, we mentioned the Cuban Missile Crisis earlier, and whose name is synonymous with that in terms of Cuban?
1: Well, it's Fidel Castro, isn't it, with his big Havana cigar.
0: Cuban revolutionary leader.
1: Yeah.
0: Obviously central to Cold War tensions in the Western Hemisphere, including the Bay of Pigs and the Cuban Missile Crisis. I mean, lots more, but no time to mention any more. But these leaders, as today's leaders will be, were very pivotal, weren't they, in shaping the political, social and economic landscape of their time.
1: Well, history is our subjects, really, wasn't it, really? Our main A-level and then degree subjects.
0: Yeah, so very much
1: so. So they're very important. We remember a lot about that.
0: You just wonder, don't you? I mean, things are changing very rapidly now in today's world, aren't they?
1: They absolutely are. But politics is nothing to do with this programme.
0: No,
1: we're just here to jog memories.
0: We'll just have, things are turning.
1: they are. Turn. Thank you.

0: A US number one, that, Turn, Turn, Turn, and in brackets, To Everything There Is a Season. That, of course, was The Byrds, and it's originally a folk song, and the lyrics, except for the title, which is repeated throughout the song, and the final two lines, consist of the first eight verses of the third chapter of the Old Testament, the book of Ecclesiastes.
1: Well, our next track is very different. It's a 14-year-old white English schoolgirl singing the blues. Helen Shapiro.

0: Well, that's different, isn't it? Very bluesy. It's the title track of an EP, extended play from 1962. The one and only Helen Shapiro and A Teenager Sings the Blues.
1: Well, next, a UK chart-topping single we've not played for some time.

0: Manfred Mann, with singer Paul Jones leading the way. Pretty Flamingo, it topped the UK charts in May 66. And the track also features future Cream guitarist and singer Jack Bruce on bass. He briefly joined the Manfreds in 65.
1: He did. He had an interesting career.
0: Didn't he just?
1: Well, it's 50s flashback now. And in 1956, with their second single, Buddy Holly and the Crickets had great success with That'll Be the Day. But we don't play all the obvious ones, because on the B-side was this gem.

0: You're listening to 60s Music Memories with Keith and Ruth Bradshaw, and that was The Crickets with Buddy Holly leading the vocals. And I'm looking for someone to love. Know anybody, Keith?
1: I didn't realise you were.
0: Such a shock.
1: You caught me off guard there, yes.
0: Only joking. Just as you do sometimes.
1: Oh, thank
0: joke,
1: you.
0: Joke, I mean.
1: I try.
0: Well, that was our 50s flashback.

0: Well, there he goes, the lovely, as some say, Cliff Richard and the Shadows, Sir Cliff and the Time in Between. That was a hit in 1965.
1: Speaking of time, It's time now for some Chicago soul. This song peaked at 11 on the US Billboard Hot 100 in 1964 on the Chicago-based Chess Records label. This is Jackie Ross and Selfish One.

0: Well, that's the new one on me. It's a great soul record, isn't it? Some great singing.
1: Yeah, excellent.
0: And some great piano in the background, if you listen carefully. She came from St. Louis, Missouri, and was discovered by the great Sam Cooke. American soul singer Jackie Ross with Selfish One, her biggest chart success.
1: That was Chicago Soul, but this next soul band came from London. It's the Foundations.

0: The Foundations had their second hit, Back on My Feet Again. It was a follow-up to the number one, Baby, Now That I Found You.
1: Yes, and now it's back to the Tamla Motown Studios in Detroit with the Isley Brothers.

0: A song from the summer of 1969 on the Tamla Motown label, the Isley Brothers and Put Yourself in My Place. A Holland Dozier Holland song, the Elgins and the Supremes also had versions of the song.
1: And now here's a song for the great unwashed, wherever they might be. It's all about a little bit of soap.

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1: and Harry.
0: You're listening to Music and Memories from that great musical decade, the 1960s.
1: Taking you back in time are Keith and Ruth Bradshaw.
0: Ruth is our gran.
1: Keith is our granddad. Enjoy!

0: We've just heard Marianne Faithfull there with Come and Stay With Me. And before that, American doo-wop group, the Jarmels, and A Little Bit of Soap, an American hit in 1961.
1: Yes, remember when we had to follow the guidance and wash our hands at every opportunity?
0: Well, it's not a bad thing to carry on doing, you know.
1: No, good advice, yes.
0: Very good advice.
1: But thinking back, those were the days.

Tamla Motown Gold, My Girl by The Temptations. It was a US number one, but only reached 43 in the UK. The Otis Redding song.

Academy Award in 1968. Can you remember the film that it's associated with?

0: One hit wonder for this week, Noel Harrison and Windmills of Your Mind from the film The Thomas Crown Affair. It made the top 10 here in 1969. Noel Harrison was the son of English actor Rex Harrison, and he also represented Great Britain as a skier at two Winter Olympic Games.
1: A talented man, wasn't he? I remember the Thomas Crown Affair film.
0: Yeah, I saw it in... Yeah, it was in the 60s.
1: I think Thomas Crown, played by Steve McQueen, was a bank robber, and Faye Dunaway was his leading light.
0: Oh, she liked bank robbing. Yeah, Bonnie and Clyde.
1: Bonnie and Clyde, yes, she did, yes. A bit typecast, wasn't she? When I was little, I lived at the seaside, and I used to do a lot of this, that's coming up next, walking in the sand. I can't remember much about last week, but I do remember walking in the sand.

0: The Shangri-Las, an American all-girl group, and remember, Walking in the Sand. And now let's have a little bit of this.
1: Ruth Bradshaw's album of the week.
2: My album this week is entitled Sweet Things, and it's a 1966 third album by Georgie Fame with his Blue Flames, and it reached number 6 in the album top 10 in the UK. And the album, issued on the Columbia label, has been described as one of the finest British R&B albums of the mid-60s. What do you know about Georgie Fame, Keith?
0: Well, I know he came from Lee in what was Lancashire.
2: What was his name?
0: He was called Clive Powell.
2: Clive Powell, yes. Well, he had a string of 1960s hits and is the only British music act to have achieved 3 UK number one hits with his only top 10 chart entries. Can you name them?
0: Can I?
2: Yes.
0: There's Yeah Yeah.
2: Yeah, 64.
0: Get Away.
2: In 66.
0: Oh, in the right order, these, aren't they? The Ballad of Bonnie and Clyde.
2: I gave you a clue a few minutes ago. In 68. Well, my first choice is Sweet Thing.

0: Say it again. You're a sweet thing. That's a great track, that,
1: it really
0: isn't it?
1: Swings along, doesn't it?
0: And
1: brilliant.
0: It was written by a guy called William Mickey Stevenson, and he was an American former songwriter and record producer for the Motown group of labels from the early days of Berry Gordy's company until 1967. He was actually head of the A&R department there during the company's glory years of the mid-60s, when artists obviously such as the Supremes and Marvin Gaye, Temptations, Four Tops, Stevie Wonder and Martha and the Vandellas came to the fore. And he was also responsible for organising and establishing the company's in-house studio band, which was...
1: The Funk Brothers.
0: It
1: was quite an amazing man then, isn't he? Had a lot to do, a lot to answer for, a lot of memories there.
0: Well, do you
1: Mickey
0: know,
1: Stevenson.
0: He wrote and produced many hit records for Motown, some with co-writer and producer Ivy Joe Hunter. And they included, well, listen to these biggest successes. Dancing in the Street.
1: Yep.
0: Which he co-wrote with Hunter and Marvin Gaye. It Takes Two. Mm-hmm. Ask the Lonely. What Becomes of the Broken Hearted. And Uptight, Everything's All Right, of course, Stevie Wonder song, to name just some of those.
1: That's very impressive.
0: Well, I thought it'd be fascinating just to name them, yeah, or to tell you something about them.
1: A name to look up, William Mickey Stevenson.
0: Yeah. Well, now, a familiar song given the Georgie Fame treatment.
2: Well...

0: funny, in brackets, how time slips away. Well, it's a song actually written by Willie Nelson and first recorded by country singer Billy Walker. But Georgie Fame was very strong there, wasn't he?
1: A terrific version of it, wasn't it? I like Willie Nelson, but that is great. Yeah.
0: Well, the album also includes Sitting in the Park, versions of Ride Your Pony, My Girl, and The In Crowd. So, Sweet Things by Georgie Fame, my album this week.

0: Now, you like doing your exercises. What's your favourite exercise?
1: Burning.
0: Oh, running, is it? I've got a favourite exercise.
1: Go on.
0: It's a cross between a lunge and a crunch. It's called lunge.
1: Yeah, you can tell. I tried to perhaps do some of the exercises.
0: Listen, I'll tell you
1: me.
0: I'll tell you something. I'm slightly overweight, but it's actually a public service.
1: Why?
0: Right, I'll tell you why. Well, it wouldn't be fair, would it, if somebody this good-looking and intelligent and funny was also thin?
1: Well, yeah, in your dreams, lad.
0: Okay, we've been listening to...
1: Yeah, my sentimental friend.
0: Yes, all right, in my dreams, yes. If you look up the charts for May 1969, you'll find at number 5... that last track, Herman's...
1: Yeah, and just described you, my sentimental friend.
0: With Herman's Hermits. Thank you very much.
1: Well, now, a Tamla song attributed to Diana Ross and the Supremes, but it's actually Diana with backing singers, session singers, the Blackberries. This is No Matter What Sign You Are.

0: Another song from 1969, a minor hit for Dinah Ross and the Supremes, No Matter What Sign You Are.
1: Oh, listen, it's the Troggs.

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0: Well, that's Wild Thing, the Trogs and Wild Thing. I hope you're not feeling wild or feral, because right now it's...
1: The Spot.
2: It's time for a teaser. Can you identify, recognise or spot the artist, band or group on this next record? I know you'll know the song, but who is credited on the record label? It's taken from a 1964 LP, but that's all I can say. Can you solve?

0: That's it for this week. That's
1: the Spot Spot.
0: The song, well, you know it, don't you? It's The Beatles, From Me to You.
2: But it wasn't The Beatles. Our testing version. Test. There's a clue. Cricket players have test matches, don't they?
0: They do.
2: Well, because that was the crickets. We hope you passed the test. And the crickets version is one of several covers on their album entitled California Sun. You did very well if you spotted the crickets.

0: The Everly Brothers and The Price of Love. It's that expensive as well.
1: Everything's expensive these days, isn't it? The price of everything is going up. It's best to stop at home and listen to music.
0: It certainly is, especially 60s music memories.
1: Correct.
0: Anyway, this week in May 1967, in the UK LP charts, the Monkees were at number 2 with their second album, More of the Monkees. Meanwhile, their first album, The Monkees, had slipped to number 3. And this single is from More of the Monkees.
1: That's a lot of monkeys, isn't
0: well,
1: it?
0: Well, there were. They were a very monkeyish.
1: Yes, so this is from More of the Monkees, not from The Monkees.
0: This is from More of

0: The Monkees and, well, in brackets, I'm Not Your and Stepping Stone.
1: I'm Not Your Stepping Stone. Well, now, they had it covered, and here we play the original of a song that others have covered and often enjoyed greater success. Certainly in this case, it's a familiar song. It was a big hit for the Searchers in the UK, but this is the original.

0: an all-girl group from Philadelphia led by Rosetta Hightower. They are the All-Ons, and they enjoyed several hits in the States, and that was their version, the original, of Don't Throw Your Love Away. So take heed, Keith.
1: Well, I was wondering, is it recyclable? You know, we throw so much away, don't we?
0: But we actually, hope to recycle. We do.
1: Yes.
0: Yeah, well,
1: just wondering.
0: Well, that's how they had it covered. So I suppose it was recycled, wasn't it?
1: It was certainly recycled by the searchers.
0: Yeah.
1: Good. Well, next, Joseph Roger Brown, MBE, a pop music icon. He's been celebrating his 85th birthday this month.
2: It took 100

0: is always described as the chirpy Cockney, isn't he? But he was actually born in Lincolnshire.
1: Oh, well. Yeah. His accent would always suggest give him, that yes. he spent a lot of time in London, didn't
0: he? He actually grew up in London, didn't he? Yeah, he was actually evacuated from Lincolnshire to London in the Second World War. It's usually the other way around, isn't it?
1: Yeah, why?
0: Well, I don't know, but that's Joe Brown and the Brothers with their hit "It Only Took a Minute."
1: 2 '60s tracks back to back next, starting with, well, we've just heard Joe Brown with his Brothers, so let's hear Little Anthony with his Imperials.

0: He was a true rock and roll pioneer from New Orleans, of course. Fats Domino, they called him the Fat Man, which is, well, he was quite happy with that, I think. Don't sound too kind, but certainly he created lots of music memories, including that one, My Girl Josephine.
1: That goes along well, doesn't it? Well, before that, another one that went along really, really well, we heard Little Anthony and the Imperials with Gonna Fix You Good.
0: Nice one. And I mentioned New Orleans just now, but if we go back up the Mississippi Valley, just 360 miles, we get to Memphis and the home of Stax Records and sounds just like this.

Top team, Sam and Dave, with one of their many great soul hits. You don't know like I know. But what do I know? But what I do know is our time is running out. But not quite yet. Here's Bobby V.

0: Almost taking us home, a much covered song, Rubber Ball. Over here, the Avons. And Marty Wilde also had separate hits with Rubber Ball. That's probably the best known version.
1: Very much so, I think so.
0: Anyway. Bouncy, bouncy, that was Bobby Beat and Rubber Ball.
1: And you know, Keith, we've got a bounce out of here.
0: All right.
1: Very soon. All right. It's, well, our 2 hours is almost done. It's been so great to have your company. Thanks so much for listening. We'll be back, hopefully, next week with another 2 hours of 60s music memories. Until then, I'm Ruth Bradshaw. Goodbye.
0: Well, but don't switch off. Keep it here for more great music coming your way after we've gone, after we've bounced out. We're already looking forward to our next musical journey with you next week, dear listener. We'll catch you then. But for now, it's bye-bye from Ruth.
1: Bye-bye.
0: And from me once more, I've been Keith Bradshaw. Stay safe. I'll say it right now. Bye-bye.

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Resilient Business Systems helping us out yet again.

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1: It is indeed. 101 countries voted this week. 5 new entries, the first of which is in at 40 for Duran Duran and Nile Rodgers.

It's a grower, Duran Duran, Nile Rodgers. Free to Love. That's a new entry at number 40 this week. Five new entries, the second of which is in at 39 for Peter Gabriel. Won't Stand Down.

Peter Gabriel won't stand down, the second of five new entries on this week's chart. That's in at 39. Joe Jackson, 14 weeks on the countdown. Fabulous People at 38, 37, 12 weeks on the chart. Colin Blunston, Caroline Goodbye. Some good songs still in there. And a new entry at 36. Matt Goss, Thank You for the Pain.

Matt Goss, very good. So many good songs at the chart at the moment. And we thank all the artists for coming up with them as well. Really, really good stuff. So, Matt, well done. And above Matt, it's Ringo Starr, Long, Long Road.

It's a long, long road. So we have Matt Goss at 36 this week. Thank you for the pain. That's a new entry. Lee John is at 35. All in Your Eyes at 34. The Damned, they've had a good run. 8 weeks with us, A Ghost in My House. And Ringo, a new entry at 33. And the highest new entry in at 32, it's Haircut 100, Come Back to Me.

Haircut 100, come back to me. That's a 32. That's the highest new entry on this week's Heritage Chart. And on the way down now, but a 9-week run, Neil Sedaka with his goodbye song. Good times, good music, good friends. Let's give it a final chart spin as we wave goodbye to the great Neil Sedaka.

Yes, it is. Farewell song. Good times, good music, good friends. 9 weeks on the chart this week at 31. We are into the top 30. Don Williams, Leaving Louisiana, in the broad daylight at 30. At 29, up goes Midge Ure, Just Words.

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1: Over 100 countries vote for their favourites each week in the top 40. And while you're voting, resilient business systems are making sure the tech behind the scenes behaves itself. Otherwise, we're in trouble. There are no drama crew, cybersecurity, business support, and that magical outcome where you can get on with your day. The number of times said, I'm frustrated. Don't worry, we deal with that. That's what we like. Right, 29 this week, Major at 28. It's Last Bus Home, Paper Lace, Philip Wright and Phil Hendricks.

Good to see Paper Lace back with a cracking song. Last Bus Home. A big rise this week, up to 28 Paper Lace with Philip Wright and Phil Hendricks. And at 27, another climber, Mike Darbo, Handbags and Gladracks.

0: Mike Dobbo and Bagsy Gladrakes. Bye-bye.
1: Bye-bye.
0: That's at 27 and on the rise this week. At a 26, Golden Years. Burrows, Dante and Martin. Golden.

0: Westlife and Your Love Amazes Me. Doing well. You know, a song comes out you're just not expecting. You think that's lovely. Your Love Amazes Me, 24 this week in the chart. The Gathering Stone, former number one, 9 weeks on the countdown with a White, White Dove, is this week's 23. And at 22, it's Susie and Alice.
1: Oh, no, not yet.
2: See any good-looking girls in here?
1: Oh, there's one. You're late.
2: Early. How are you doing?
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2: I just had to learn the song.
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0: think that was awfully good.
1: Awfully good. Awfully good. Yeah, Susie Quattro and Alice Cooper at 22 this week on the rise with the current single Kick Out the Jams. Right, what do we got? We got Freddie Cannon, 9 weeks on the chart this week. He's at 21. Everybody's rocking tonight.

Freddie Cannon, everybody's rocking tonight. 9 weeks on the countdown this week at 21, and we are into the top 20. And up to 20 this week, it's Al Steele, Elaine Gilmore, the offshoot of the Corgis. I close my eyes, count to 10.

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1: 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Well, you know how you get frustrated, right, over things. You think, oh, IT problems, you're tearing your hair out. Well, they'll sort it out for you. You can have a short holiday. See, you're back already, and they've done it. They'll look after you. 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And we are up to number 19. A In Love, it's Morrow and Rob Davis.

This is the brand new Heritage Chart. Some good songs in there as always are. Waro and Eight in Love at 19 this week. And the Catchmen and England are at 18.

week's 40. Dean Friedman is one of them, If I Could Fall For You. That is at 16, I Could Fall For You. Sorry, there's no if. 16, I Could Fall For You. And another great songwriter at 15. It's Paul McCartney, Days We Left Behind.

Richard Sharp, To the Moon and Back. That's a 14 this week. And a 13, yet another songwriter, Ian McNabb, LP, record, album.

Ian McNabb LP record album. That's a 13 this week. We are heading towards the 10. And up to 12 goes Take That, You're a Superstar.

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1: Now, fascinating fact about our sponsors, Resilient Business Systems. The best technology is the stuff you don't notice. It's when it's running smoothly, then that's fine. It's suddenly when it leaps out, you think, oh, I've got problems because it isn't working properly. But when it is, that's very much the Resilient Business Systems approach. They will sort it out for you so you don't even notice when anything's gone wrong. You see? Like then. And now. And we're back. OK, there we are. Take that at 12 on this week's chart. And at 11, it's the Liverbirds.

song is absolutely right for the band, isn't it? 1964. The Liverbirds, they're at 11 this week, knocking on the door of the 10, and we are into the top 10. At number 10 up goes Willie Nelson and Dream Chaser.

Chiwaniwani dot dot dot. It's doing well in the vaults for ages. They discovered it, put it out as a single, and it is doing well, but no video, of course. Right up at 8, it's Barry Manilow. He's holding with Sunshine.

Mathematics Quintessential Englishman this week at 7. And at 6, it's Suzette Charles. We're stomping up the chart to number 1 whenever you're around.

0: St. Charles, whenever you're around. World turns upside down. That's at six this week. We're tromping through them to get to number one. And at five, it's Bonnie Tyler.
1: Hold on tight, my friend. This doesn't have to be the end.

Bonnie Tyler, Only Love, that's a five this week. Dad is holding. And, of course, we wish Bonnie all the best in her recovery. Right, on we go. We're up to number four. It's the Bellboy, Steve Ellis, and Brighton's Calling.

0: Mobiles in number two, Dangerous Illusions, be getting a lot of play. 7 weeks on the chart, still on the climb. Let's check out the 10 and reveal this week's number one.
1: 10.
0: And number 10, Willie Nelson, Dream Chaser.
1: 9.
0: Dot, Shawadi Wadi at 9 this week.
1: 8.
0: At 8, we find Barry Manilow and Sunshine.
1: 7.
0: Quintessential Englishman, The Automatics.
1: 6.
0: At 6, it's Suzette Charles.
1: 5.
0: Whenever You're Around, Only Love Bonnie Tyler at 5.
1: 4.
0: At 4, Steve Ellis, The Bellboys, Brighton's Calling.
1: 3.
0: Mr. Powell, Read My Lips at 3.
1: 2.
0: The Mobile's Dangerous Illusion.
1: And this week's Heritage Chart number

0: Pop and I never really talked about the war at all. I asked him about it one time.
1: You asked us about it. That's amazing.
0: I remember we were sitting on the porch drinking beer at night. It was summertime or something, and I asked him a question.
1: Sometimes you think, what the hell are we doing here, right? I'm watching my friends die.
0: And he just said, you know, that's dead. So that line, so that be.
1: If the weird experience, okay, and the sad experience, and I'm hoping nobody else has to go through it. Yeah.

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1: Hey, Kai, nice to meet you.
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Yes, of course. That was All Saints, the Never Never. Right, okay. Welcome to the Golden Hour, right? The evening show with me, Paul Tunstall, here on your It's Digital. On your It's Digital. Right, okay, digital. Right, it's coming up now. It's the 13th today. Yes, of course, 13th of May, 2026. Right, just like to thank Ben for a great show always. Thank you very much, Ben, for a great show. And don't forget, after me, usual, from 10 to 12, will be Steve Algar with his Wednesday night takeaway. Right, okay, we've got some brilliant music for you. Well, I've chose for you this evening. Hope you go and like them, the songs I've chose this evening. And we're gonna go with this one from Madonna, right? Okay, and Madonna had this one. What a great song this is, and this is a great song called "A Ray of Light," and here it is.

by Clone World and Away from Akuja. Right, that's with another Ray of Light. Coming up now to 11 minutes past 8 o'clock here on UK time. Right, okay, it's Paul Tunstall on the evening show on your number one radio station, Your Rich Digital. Yes, we are national across Ireland, we are national across the mainland of UK, and we're global across the world, there. Yeah? You can't beat that, can you? Right, me and the colleagues, we do play the best music here on your great station, yes, of course. And this long time since I've played this one, this is Prince. And you know what? When doves cry.

Yeah, that, yeah, that's Brainstar. When Doves Cry. Do you know what? He come from Australia, he did, Prince, and he put Australia on the map. He certainly did. He was absolutely brilliant. And along with the Seekers, yes, of course, well, they were the folk band, but Prince was a pop star, you see. That was the difference. Right, okay. Right, this is Denise Williams, and she came up with this one. It's a long time since I played this one, and this was a great song of hers, and a big hit for 1984. This is called Let's See It for the Boy, and here it is.

Denise Williams, let's hear it for the boy. Brilliant record, wasn't it? Right, okay. Did very well for her that in that year, 1984. Right, okay. I don't want to get too stuck into the evening show we mixed with the golden hour. Right, okay. Right, there we are. Got to be very careful. Right, okay. It's gone up now to 20 past 9 here. Oh, sorry, 20 past... Trip past 8 here on your It's Digital, right, UK time, right, okay, and this one as well from Van McCoy and the Soul City Sympathy, right, and this great disco sound called The Hustle, and here it is.

Yes, of course. The glitter band, the love in the sun. Coming up now to 27 minutes past 8 o'clock here on your It's Digital, your number one radio station, UK time. Right, okay. Oh, that's brilliant, that is. Right. Keeping the town check all the way. We're going to have a nice summer, we got told. Blimey, we didn't have the good spring, did we? And in the UK, it was the coldest on record, I believe. Right, okay. Right. Well, let's get cheered up with this one from the Moody Blues and go now.

Oh, yeah, of course, the Moody Blues Don't Go Now. Right, and Danny Lane was the lead singer of the Moody Blues, and then he went over to join Paul McCartney when he broke up from the Beatles, called Wings. Right, brilliant, and they made some great songs, they certainly did. And their number one was 1977, wasn't it, with Mull of King Tai. And that was the biggest number one compared with the 60s and 70s, there you are. Brings back a lot of memories, doesn't it? Right, okay, this is Billy J. Kramer and Adactus. Right, they come up with this one called I'll Keep You Satisfied. First done by, wrote by John Lennon and Paul McCartney. Right, and here it is.

That's Billy J. Kramer there, and the Adaptors, yes, of course. I'll Keep You Satisfied, yes. And Paul McCartney and John Lennon, they were part of the Beatles, right? They certainly was the Beatles, right? Along with George Harrison and Ringo Starr, and they wrote that for Billy J. Kramer. Right, okay. That's what it was like in the 60s. They helped each other, they wrote for each other, the bands did. There was no backlashing, there was no pettiness, there was no second calls for copywriting. Everybody helped each other. That was the magical era of the music business, it certainly was, of the swinging 60s. Right, okay. And that's where pop music became as well. Pop music, that's where it was discovered. Right. New to the land, as I call it. Right, okay, but let's go a little bit forward in time to this one from Scott Fitzgerald and Yvonne Keeley. And you know what? Let's go back in the 70s with this one, If I Had Words. And this will lead us into a commercial break. So sit back after commercial break with some more music I've chosen for you here on your number one radio station, Your Rich Digital, with me, Paul Tunstall, in the evening. Good evening. See you back at the commercial break.

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1: You are listening to Your

fall apart then, though. Let's go to San Francisco. Right, back after the commercial break. Yes, of course. Big hit for them as well. 1967, she reached number one. It reached number five in the charts that year of 1967. Right, let's go to San Francisco. The Flower Pot Men was made up of different bands of the 1960s. There certainly was. There was the guitarist from Paul Clara. Then there was one for the Yardbirds. There was the, and I can't think of the other bands, but they are made up of the Flower Pot Men, of the Flower Hero. Right, there you are. Right, let's go a little bit forward into time by Pixielot. Right, and you know what? And it's very appropriate, this is, because it's all about tonight. And here it is.

Ah, yes, of course. Pixelot, all about tonight. She talked about the DJ. What did she talk about? I wonder if she's thinking about me. Right. Right, very appropriate. Right, okay. This is Transvision Vamp, and this is a great song called Baby, I Don't Care, and here it is.

Ah, yes, of course. Transvision Bank there, yes, of course. And Baby I Don't Care, great song. And a great band as well, they were. Transvision Bamp. Right, great, right, okay. And that was a big hit for them as well, Baby I Don't Care. Right, okay, let's go with this one. It's a long time to play this band too. The Pet Shop Boys, and they come up with this one. And I won't say this was one of the biggest, best hits they had, but it was up there with them, and it's called Suburbia, and here it is.

Yes, of course. Pet Shop Boys there and Suburbia. Absolute great song, wasn't it? Right, okay. Right, we've got some great music for you this evening coming up after the opener as well. Right, okay. And this is Debbie Harry, and this is a great song of hers called French Kissing in the USA. Right, and this will lead us into our opener, right? So sit back up the opener with some more great music, plus our two in a row featuring Barry White. Okay, so see you then. After the this one from Debbie Harry and French Kissing in the USA. It's coming up now to 4 minutes to 9 o'clock here on your It's Digital, it's Paul Tunstall. Good evening. See you back after the opener.

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Oh, yes, of course. Jenny Pacemakers, though, it happened to me. That was one of his best he ever did for me. Right, okay, and welcome back after the opener. Right, we're in the last hour, right, of this show. Doesn't matter, shows go quick. Ah, oh, certainly does. Right, okay, let's go a little bit forward in town. Why not? With Mike Caulfield. Right, and this was a great song called Moonlight Shadow.

Yeah, that's Mike Caulfield there, and Moonlight Shadow. Oh, Lama. You could have a Moonlight Flit, couldn't you? A Moonlight Flit, yeah, so the Moonlight Shadow, right. Oh, right, Follow the Shadows. Right, okay, brilliant. Right, okay, it's coming up now to 6 minutes past 9 o'clock here on your Rich Digital, your number one radio station. Yes, of course, with me, Paul Tunstone. Right, okay, this is Howard Jones, and this is a long time since I played this one on the radio. It's called You Song.

Yeah, that's Howard Jones, the great song, wasn't it? Right, okay, and a great song called New Song, right. Okay, this long time since I played this one, the Boo Raldis, and they come up with this one called Wake Up Boo, right, okay, and here it is.

the world as well, and thank you all for your company this evening that's tuned in. Hope you've enjoyed the show so far that I've chose for you on this evening. Yes, of course, on this Wednesday the 13th, yes of course, of May. Right, okay, so you'll have June with us, won't we? Right, okay, and this is the Tears for Fears. Right, and they come up with this one called Sowing the Seeds of Love. And this will lead us into our Tuna Roll, featuring Barry White. So sit back at the Tuna Roll with Barry White, after we've heard this one from Tears for Fears, Sowing the Seeds of Love. And here it is.

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I've heard people say that too much of anything is not good for you, baby. But I don't know about that. There's many times that we've loved and we've shared love and made love. It doesn't seem to me like it's enough.

Oh, yes, of course. The two in a row there, featuring Barry White. Absolutely great, wasn't it? Right, the first one you heard was I Can't Get Enough of Your Love, Babe, right, of 1974, and Let the Music Play of 1976. Right, okay, there you are. Right, okay, that's Barry White. Right, okay, and don't forget, next week we'll have another two in a row for you next week. That's something to look forward to. Right, okay, let's carry on with the music. Why not? With this one from the Walker Brothers. And very appropriate, Here Comes the Night. And here it is.

Brothers, yes, here comes the night. That was one of the best you ever did for me. It really was a fantastic record. And of course, Scott Walker, the lead singer of the Walker Brothers, he had a brilliant voice. He certainly did, and it proves it now. Right, okay, let's go with this one from the London Boys. Long time since I played this one on Your Rich Digital. Right, and this is called London Nights, and here it is.

Yes, of course, London Boys, the London Knights. Absolutely great song. Right, okay, it's come up to 25 to 10 precisely here on your It's Digital. Right, UK time. Right, this is Sue Pollard and Starting Over and Starting Together. Right, okay. And this will lead us into a commercial break. So sit back at the commercial break with some more great music that I chose for you this evening here on your number one radio station, Your It's Digital. Right, this is Sue Pollard and Starting Together. 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

Oh yes, of course, you can't beat my idols, could you? That's Spikes there, and I'm beat the clock. Yes, of course, and I'm beating the clock and all, because I'm fighting with time at the moment. My show's going so quick. Right, okay, thank you very much after the... welcome back after the commercial break. Right, okay. Yeah, and I've got to beat the clock. Yeah, and I'm fighting with time. There you are. Makes two of us, me and the Sparks. Right, okay, this is Elvin Stardust, right? And he came up with this one called You, You, You. Yes, of course. But what about me, me, me? doesn't think about that, does it? Right, this is Elvin Stardust. And you, you, you. He's Paul Tustar, you know, on radio station, your Orange Digital. Good evening.

Harvey Starduster, yes, of course, you, brilliant artist, wasn't it? Right, sadly no longer with us. Right, okay, and this is Wham, and George Michael was in this duo as well, and sadly he's no longer with us. Right, and this is great song what they produced. And of course, what a great song called I'm Your Man, and here it is. And it's coming up now to 10 here on Your Rich Digital with me, Paul Tunstall, your number one radio station, Your Rich Digital. This is Wham.

The Lemon Pipers there, the Green Tambourine. Absolutely great song, wasn't it? Right, okay. Time has really caught up with us. It certainly has. And I'd just like to thank Nicky Power, my manager, my owner. Karen and Steve Barlett, my managers, my owners, my sound engineers and my producers. Thank you much for looking after me. And also you, the listeners, for tuning in into this evening show this evening. Right, don't forget to please do join me Sunday between 12 and 1. We've got the golden hour, yes, of course, and the year is 2000, right? In the new mammalian, right? Yes, of course, right, and that's something to look forward to. And don't forget, after me this evening, we'll be Steve Elgar with his Wednesday night takeaway, and Stephen will be entertaining you through till midnight tonight. Right, I'm gonna leave you off with this one from the Pint Sisters. I'm so excited. So from me, Paul Tunstall, good night and God bless. Take care. See you Sunday. Bye.

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I blasted off the planet, rock that caused catastrophe, and it matters more because I had it. Now I had a thought about wreaking havoc on an opposition. Kind of shocking, they want a static with precision. I'm automatic, quarterback, I ain't talking second, pack it up on.

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Are you with me? Are you with me?

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0: go back to 1956 when Johnny Cash came along with the Tennessee 2. This one's called It's I Walk the Line. It's Mr. G on the Memorable Moments.
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play now was originally done by the Bangles, and it was revamped back up again by the band we're going to play, which is Atomic Kitten. I think you've guessed already what it is, haven't you? Yes, of course, it's the Eternal Flame.

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1: Move on with this well-known song. Well-known by this band, but also by another band in the 80s. The band was A-ha from Norway. And this got revamped back up again by A1. And it's called Take On Me. It's Mr. G on the Memorable Moments.